never make mistakes. And I've been smoking like a Russian cosmonaut. 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They were pointing to the window, the trees were covering my ass. And I know it's true, this is what I see.

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It's time to relate. You've got so many things to do, and I'm just a-sitting here on

future. 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

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What a lovely day. 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
1: 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We're going to bring up Daisy to the front now. And this is a song, an old song of ours called Baby Hold Me Tight, featuring Daisy on the glockenspiel. And Daddy Graz on the tenor banjo.

0: Lancashire. Thank you very much.
1: Ladies and gentlemen, we're going to do a song here called Buggin' Blues, featuring Jack Flanagan on the bass.

There's a gentleman, this next tune, it's called I'm Coming Home. Which is technically a lie, because we've got another gig tomorrow, and then we go home. So, little joke there. Daddy Grant's tuning the ukulele there.

All right, guys, are you ready to dance? Do you feel like dancing?

There's a gentleman. 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

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Do you sometimes wish she could be your girl?

This song's about property developers and their work and what they do to make things ugly.

All right, ladies and gentlemen. We came from London this morning to this beautiful place in the woods, and we can't thank you enough for having us play and coming to see us and everybody that's involved doing the sound and the lights and serving the beers and running this whole shindig. It's been amazing. Thank you so much, and we love you. Thank you.

now stand. Would you like to hear another song? Would you like to hear another song? It would be our absolute pleasure. Come on, guys.